0: 93.2 Waterstad. Jouw radio.
1: Chaka Khan. Chaka Khan. Chaka Khan. Chaka Khan. Chaka Khan.

Everything works itself out. 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You're dead in the end and you can't take it with you. Don't try to take this with you.

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But most of the time I spend behind these county bars. You see sunlight

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1: Hello party people, this is Captain Kim speaking. Welcome aboard Benga Airways. After takeoff, we'll pump up the sound system, 'cause we're going to...

0: wake me when you're done. I guess you'll be the only one having fun.
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